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0: Hold on, too. I'm code 4. 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No injuries. They have a tow on scene that's going to be moving shortly.
1: Happy code 4, probably reckless. Okay.
2: Copy. 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We're not seeing anything. 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
1: Engine 23, debris fire, 3901, Sonoma Boulevard, smart and final. Engine 23, debris fire, 3901, Sonoma Boulevard, smart and final. 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
2: Adam, maybe we can cover Adam 1. 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
1: Adam 1, I copy. 3491, I'll show you quick.
0: All right. 5, complete 1 by deal. Union 615. 6278 to a last of Diaz.

0: 3 Papa Victor.
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0: Subject Alexis Diaz, born in 1968, 6'8", comes back clear, valid, restricted, negative case, male, black, over brown, 6 foot, 250, with an address on Wilson, our city.
1: Copy, keep running it.
0: Go ahead.
1: John Tom Henry King David, 5, boy, Henry, 3, Charles, 2, 1, 1, 0, 9, 1, 7. Should come back to Alexis.

0: That Vanquish by Clear expired on a 2012 Lexus with a pinning master file to the left of Johnson on Santa Clara Ice.
1: Copy, go for it.
0: Go for it, Daniel Sufferd.

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Can I get a case number, and do you have everything to enter the vehicle ending with 1949?

0: 4-7. 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RP's not answering the phone.
1: Negative. They were outside at the time they called. We'll try to give them a call back.
0: Copy. I'm driving through. I'm not getting flagged down.
1: I copy. Previous call, show apartment 219.
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0: Right, Josh, Medical 10-1 for you.
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2: 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Okay,

0: 291, go ahead.
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0: first comes back clear cut on a 1988 motorhome to a left of Piera on Santa Clara, our city break. Second plate comes back clear expired on a 1975 motorhome to the left of Ayers out of Vacaville.
1: Copy. We're going for it.

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1: 22, I copy.

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0: Traffic. 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
1: So it's first.
0: Boy, 726-9079.
1: Confirm the last digit was a 9.
0: You 29 that last driver?
1: Confirm the last digit was a 9.
0: Hey, room.
1: Copy, go to your second.
0: Boy, 314-8573, and I have a verbal when you're ready.
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0: That's a Anthony, Adam, Nora, Tom, Henry, Ocean, Nora, Yellow, first, William, Common, 13081.
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0: For subject west of Williams, 1 and 8 0. That shows me clear, valid, negative K, female, black, over brown, 52165, address out of Brentwood. Your second subject, last of right, 1 and 74, is going to be clear, valid, restricted, negative K, male, black, over brown, 62220, address out of Oakland. Break. Your third subject, last of Anthony, clear, no match of that name and date of birth. Do you have a DL number by chance?
1: Negative.
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1: Apologies, your subject loss of Blanton 4979. So seven unconfirmed felony 814, failure to appear for larceny, $50,000 bail out of El Dorado County. Case number is going to be 4887. And we copy the confirmation.

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1: And the baby is no longer choking, but still crying.
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0: 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Suspended, expired. 2021 BMW, left at Davenport off of Weirden RV.
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1: Stand by, just one. 347, 345, 3 David 90. Ready to get a priority one detail. Same 2, can you copy it?
0: Same 2, copy.
1: Next 340, go ahead. Copy. Next 340, go ahead.
0: Actually, the deal is going to be F Frank 77919.

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1: Go ahead.
0: We're clear with the 4.
1: Okay. Base mail, Brown over Brown, 61190, Anderson Weird in our city.

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1: Hey, friend.

0: 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We're not getting back.
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1: Yeah.
0: That should be a red Kia. Optimino, please. What's that for?

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1: Go ahead.
0: King, Nora, Adam, George, Edward, 1249-7509-4136.
1: Clear expired 10-2 of 25 on 2007 TF four-door, pending master file 2 of Monica Simmons, Sutter Street, Boyle.
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0: Vallejo NJ22, so far we are getting no frequencies. Do you know who the RP is on this call?
1: My name is BJ, and the address is in the call.
0: Copy that. 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

0: Flight 22. I'm unable to see the address of the RP on the Tablet Commander of Part 1.
1: Your Civic Glasses Garnet is clear with a valid DL out of Nevada, part of California as well, an expired DL showing an address out of Sacramento.
0: How's it go for?
1: Serena Emerald, go for.
0: Can you add your California deal to the call?
1: It's in there.

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1: One more. Pulse. 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
0: Level 5.
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0: West of Cut Kelvin, Charles Union, Tom King, Edward Lincoln, Victor Ida Nora, First of Marlin, Mary Adam Robert Lincoln Ocean Nora, date of birth 08-17-1976, male.

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0: 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I got a plate when you're ready.
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1: Hello?
0: Is the RP in the call?
1: Hey, Afram? Are you not able to see the number?
0: Negative. I'm away from the computer.
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0: The Edward 1601425, left of Sigala.
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3: Adam 8, Adam 7, let us know if there's paper and we'll be in route.
0: Adam 7, all I can see is the high beams and the camera. They're just going northbound Amador now towards Georgia at a high rate of speed. And looks like continued northbound Amador through the intersection.
2: Copy. The sedan or SUV?
0: I couldn't tell. I just heard, I saw the lights, heard the screeching tires and the yelling. And then it peeled out, made a U-turn, went northbound.
2: Is there anybody left in front of the PD?
0: Yeah, I'm checking. No, I don't see anybody, I don't think.
2: Okay.
0: No. Houston 22, I'll just go check and see if there's any damage or anything.

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1: 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10, 10, 10, 10, 10, 10, 10, 10, 10, 10, 10, 10, 10, 10, 10, 10, 10, 10, 10, 10, 10, 10, 10, 10, 10

0: Adam 7, we copy. Can you go with the details? We don't have a computer.
1: Address is going to be 2131 Sacramento, apartment 3. It was going to be a 415 family between a 15-year-old son and his mother.
0: I'll be wearing out from the shop.
1: So far. All 5, did you copy the call as well?

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Via Black 4, disposition, no plates.

0: All right, can you give me a deal? Boy, 538-3099.
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0: VIN? 1 Frank, Mary Robert, Union 1562, Yellow Lincoln Boy 2062.

DL return. Of Turner 175 is clear valid, negative case, male of gray over brown, 6 foot, 1-270, address out of Vacaville. And your VIN comes back, clear and current. Stand by just one.

Alpha, did you have traffic? Automate your return on the VIN. Have that clear and current through 2099 on a 2000 Ford with a pending mass voucher last of Turner out of Vacaville. Go for it, Pennsylvania.

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0: 9 Mary William Frank 019. 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
1: Last of Bravo Zavala, born in 2000. Can be clear, valid, negative case, female, brown over brown, 51180, address off of Falcon, our city.
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0: Yeah, I'm sorry, complete on 1, right here.
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0: D. David 2696707 Watson to Econ.

0: I'm sorry, what's the last part of the thing?
1: Adam 7, return on Aton. So it says Aton born in 82, shows to be clear expired. It's on Solano County probation for 29808 Adam 1 through August of 2026. Shows to be male, blonde over blue, 59190, address of American Kitty.
0: Got it.

0: 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Are you clear for a search? 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
0: Copy. So 1-6, are you going to be with 3-1 or 1-1?

0: One ball one. This was a warning. Assessment of 1-4-2. If possible, from gas level. Keep going to 1-4-3.
1: Copy. 1-4-3, do you copy? You can cancel.
2: I can handle it. 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
3: The overdose patient here was administered 4 rounds of Narcan by a roommate. He's in withdrawal symptoms, combative, but not necessarily violent. We expect him to go unresponsive again, but as of right now, he won't go to the hospital, and we're going to have a problematic patient on our hands here in a moment.
0: One ball, one copy.
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1: 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We'll be at Pueblo and elsewhere.
0: Copy.
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0: Austin Castillo, born in 82, clear valid, restricted, negative case, mail, down over Hazel, 57170, address off Arkansas, our city.
1: 4-4.
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0: We're secure with the three medics and route to Kaiser with one code 2. We're canceling PD from the scene. Thank them for coming out.
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0: And so we're out to 1179, I-80 westbound at 780 south.
1: Engine 24, injury vehicle accident, I-80, west, and I-780, east. 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Cross of I-780, east, map grid L-7.

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2: I guess. He's going to be in his 40s.

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1: Left of Swim, 4980 is going to be clear expired, negative case, male, blonde over blue, 61225, out of shot of Clear Lake.
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0: They will come to the door. They advise they don't see you. Confirm you're on the Rio Alley side.
1: We're just how far?
0: Copy. Their access is on Rio Alley.
1: 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We'll head that way.

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2: 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In regards to subjects breaking into cars.
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1: Come.
3: 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Yes, primary.
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0: One Paul 6, we're out with one. 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

0: Call 2-10-12 at Mary. Burlesque of Reynosa Perez, born in 1991. Shows to have a misdemeanor confirmed out of Solano County for assault. Bail is $5,000. One out of eight. Did you hear traffic?
1: It's just saying, hold up, let me confirm that.
0: 10-4.
1: Another code 4 when it's
0: copy code 4 was detained on my report.
1: Well, you can go ahead and confirm it, please.
0: Paul 2, I copy.

0: fully unlimited. 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
1: That case number will be 4890-4890, and the E14 is confirmed, no sight.
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2: 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Can you go with the last four of them, please?
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0: Your subject last of Houston, born in 2004, shows to be clear, none issued. He shows to be on San Francisco County Sheriff's Office General Supervision for pretrial 1299 through 1231 of 2026. Additionally, he has county probation out of Contra Costa County for 2800 through 2027.

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1: Comes back as a towed store vehicle to San Pablo PD. It's clear, expired in 2024, 2015, Mercury, out of San Pablo.
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0: That's Henry Ocean. William. Sam Edward. First of Noor Adam. Sam Zebra. Adam Yellow Adam. 03-19-08.
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1: Over.

Wormpole, it's been Wormpole 5 in reach for the 1066 hospital 45 attempt. Rumi 2, Arabian male adults, one in a red t-shirt, one in a black shirt. RPFIs, one had a hammer and one possibly a sword. The exchange words, he's going to be in the corner of the parking lot with Sonoma.

0: the RP was saying that the response was still there. He's going to be wearing a red jacket sitting in the parking lot.
1: Copy.
2: Yeah, Sam, why don't you guys, like, stage and get a couple people together before you go in?
1: Well, fine, we're all together now. Anyone additional unit?
2: I just want to make sure we're going to have a lot of
1: Paul 6 is in front of me and Paul 2 is behind me.

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0: Subject class of Singh, date of birth in 94-94, is clear, suspended or revoked, service needed, negative case, black or brown, 6'2", 220, address out of Benicia. Oh. 1-5, did you want your turn?
1: Negative, you just log it, please. And I have a plate when you're ready.
0: Go ahead.
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1: Zero zero two five, zero zero twenty five.

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0: Civilian 26.
1: Put that one out the SO, took that earlier.
0: Copy, we took a case from him as well.

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1: 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Sam Pablo went out and spoke to the female.
0: Copy.

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0: Copy, I got an answer on 21. Can't leave a voicemail and he's not answering the door either. You can clear it with the next.
1: Copy, how do we alter 8-10-8?
2: All right.
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1: Copy. 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
0: Yellow, 8-4, 2-2, 8-5-0, last two tiers.
1: Copy.

0: current RO on file. I believe he's going to court for that today.
1: 3-2-9.
0: There's no restraining order on file as of yet. I believe he's going to court for that today.
1: 10-4.
2: Blue on it.
0: Okay.
2: We'll take 258 and incident 27 is being focused on the location, sir.
0: Copy.

0: انا ما يكون في المنزل. 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
0: 7 John Robert Mary 939 from back to a Mazda.
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0: Du brauchst einen. I believe incident 50 is going to be related. Can you show me and Paul 1 en route to 1975 right now?
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0: Hey, bro.
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0: Hello, 2-Pole-1. He's going to be at the Sinclair. I'll be contacting 1.
1: Coming Sinclair. And which one are we talking about?
0: 1 right next to the location.
1: That one?
0: Fairgrounds, Reno.
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0: Can I get a case number and 1185, please?
2: Thanks. I copy that.
1: 1185 on Garnett. Is it going to be for the one that ends in E1-2?
0: It'll be for the one ending in 484, please.

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1: 7 years will be 4906.

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1: I copy. Thank you.
0: And Charles 62.
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0: Yours will be Arrowhead.
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0: She's taking off on us.
1: We're going to be southbound, then approaching BW Williams. Speeds are 40, no traffic.
2: I'm going to touch me.
1: Just found Lewis Brown from Mini. Speeds are 40 and approaching. No traffic.
3: Confirm rejecting runner.
4: Just update. This can be a felony wanted vehicle.
1: Westbound Lewis Brown approaching Sonoma. Speeds are approximately 60. No traffic. Now we're going northbound Sonoma, approaching Meadows, Oaks, Sonoma CC. We're going 16 and increasing, no traffic. Alright, we're going to take 37 now, going westbound from Sonoma. Speeds are approximately 35, no traffic.
0: Can we get spikes set up at 37 in Sacramento? She's heading home.
1: And just for info, it's going to be she's a solo occupant.
3: Air 37 is already in route.
1: Alright, so speeds are 19 increasing. Still 37. She's going to be in the number 2 lane, light traffic.

0: Still continuing 37, ADSR 90 and increasing. Light traffic. Looks like she's taking off. She's going to be on the Wilson exit. Speeds are 60, light traffic. All right, she's going to be turning on to Wilson. Westbound Wilson, speeds are 40. Hey, let's have someone go to our house.
1: Pulse on the route.
2: Yeah.
0: Permission to pit. Continuing southbound Wilson, passing Lighthouse. These are 40. Permission to pit. All right, permission to pit.
2: Granted.
0: Alright, speeds are 25 and increasing. Southbound Wilson, passing Sims. Flight traffic. Peter. Passing Benson, speeds are 35.
1: Flight traffic.
2: I want to make sure we got someone en route to her residence.
0: Yeah, it looks like she's going home.
2: 207.
0: We're going eastbound B Street. Speeds are 30. We might have a slow bill at her residence.

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1: I believe so, Sam, too, just confirm they can cancel.
3: Confirm, thank you.
1: Air 37, you coming?
2: 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Cancel, thank you.
1: Thanks for taking care of
0: them. Vehicle's clear, case number 185.
1: You want a second case number, you want to use the one from before?
4: Case number.
1: That will be 4908, and I copy 1185. It can be regular, not evidence.
3: Code 320.
0: Are we going to be out of residence? I believe it's 117 Hillborn?
3: Yeah.
1: For the tow, it can be regular or not evidence.
4: Affirm.
1: Yeah.
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0: Can you show me 97 on incident 52? And you can give me a case number and start me 1185.
1: Town 60, your case number is going to be 4909. I got 1185. It's for the one that ends in 34. It's for the one that ends in 340, okay?
0: Hey, sir. Hello, Charles 66.
1: Charles 66.
0: Can you show me en route incident 5353, please?
1: Never.

0: Sounds good. 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
1: 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Yeah, copy. Thank you.
2: Hello, thank you. 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

0: 2+7, we switched dispatchers, what was your last?
1: Copy, it's going to be case number 76-4900, domestic violence on Bella Vista.
0: Copy, thanks.
2: Hey, Farm, we have the boyfriend coming up to find you.

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1: Charles 62.

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0: Can I get a case number and 1185, please? For the vehicle ending in 098.
1: 4910, 4910.
0: Copy, thank you.

0: Charles 66, it's going to be R&R.
1: Charles 66, I copy. Thank you.
0: Hi, Harpoel. Can you do a welfare check at 425 Virginia? Sam 2.
2: I apologize. What incident did you want me to look at?
0: Number 60.

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1: Charles 62.
0: Can I get a case number 1185 for the vehicle ending in 74840?
1: Charles 62. Case 4911, 4911.
2: Hello, engine 27. We're clearing Griffin. Decode 4. Medics transporting that patient to Sutter. We're available.
1: I don't want to come.

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1: Charles 62.
0: Are you going to use the same case number to recover the plates as well? They're still confirmed outstanding with Sacramento.
1: Confirm.
0: Copy that. And was the both plates on or just the one?
1: That one.
0: Copy in that server.
1: The plate was on the windshield unattached.
0: But should it have been on the front or the back?
1: The rear.

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0: Send me in, sir, 61, please.
1: Charles 65.
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1: Alright, I copy.
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0: Can I get a case number in 1185?
1: Case number 4912. 4912. 1185 is for the last of 987.
0: Affirm.
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1: So, what number again?
0: 63.
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1: 24, and we also have PD on scene already.
2: One. It's going to be TC in the Taco Bell drive-thru. I'm out talking with the driver. He appears non-injured.
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1: 241.
0: Last of William, Adam, David, Lincoln, Edward, Yellow. First of Robert, Edward, Nora, Edward, Edward. Skid River 6, 10, 1952, 52, female.
1: 241.
0: And Vallejo, she is advising she was the driver, and she's just having ringing in her ears, wants to get checked out.
1: Copy that.
0: 241, can you log a plate?
1: 241, is it the 7 William Nora X-ray 794?
0: Okay, firm disregard.
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0: Go ahead.
1: She's clear. That's an expired driver's license. 54170 Brown and Brown. The plate is also clear and valid.
0: Copy. When? What's the expiration?
1: Expired 6/10 of 21.
0: Copy.
2: Four, four, four,
1: four, four, four, four, four, four, four, four, four, four, four, four, four, four, four, four, four, four, four, four, four, four, four, four, four, four, four, four, four, four, four, four, four, four, four, four, four, four, four, four, four, four, four, four, four, four, four, four, four, four, four, four, four, four, four, four, four, four, four, four, four, four, four, four, four, four, four, four, four, four, four, four, four, four, four, four, four, four, four, four, four, four, four, four, four, four, four, four, four, four, four, four, four, four, four, four, four, four, four, four, four, four, four, four, four, four, four, four, four, four, four, four, four, four, four, four, four, four, four, four, four, four, four, four, four, four, four, four, four, four, four, four, four, four, four, four, four, four, four, four, four, four, four, four, four, four, four, four, four, four, four, four, four, four, four, four, four, four, four, four, four, four, four, four, four, four, four, four, four, four, four, four, four, four, four, four, four, four, four, four, four, four, four,

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1: 26 in a row. Last of Henry, Adam, Robert, Robert, Ida, Sam, Ocean, Nora. First of Curtis, Con Spelling. 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
0: Vallejo, Charles 66. Charles 66. Can you show me 10-8 with a 6 and I'll be en route to incident 72, please? 72.
2: That's 23. 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

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Medic is transferring that patient to Kaiser, I believe, and they're waiting for a BLS unit. 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

Brilliant, so alert for 2213 vehicle near Power North Camino Alto. 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It's going to be a black Mercedes plate. It's going to be 9BLACK. Driving a high rate of speed, honking its horn, last seen 3 north towards Broadway. And alert 1026.

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0: Can I get a case number and 1185, please?
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Engine 21, hazardous condition, 415, Santa Clara Street, City Parking Garage. Engine 21, hazardous condition, 415, Santa Clara Street, City Parking Garage, cross of Main Street, and Georgia Street, map grid K3.

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0: Lance Fleming on 1066, it's a female screaming in front of the PD. No further heard only here in dispatch, but we can't see anybody on the camera.
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0: 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I checked with records. They weren't in a 415 with them.
1: 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Copy, Tommy Redwood.

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1: Let me give you one. I can call back and get it for you.
0: I copy. And could you also have a bystander flag us down as well?
1: Okay, fine.

0: 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It's going to be Lind Marine, and there's someone waiting outside for you.
1: Short copy, Lind Marine.

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1: 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I'm O'Callaghan and Turner, subject laying on the room.
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0: Can I get a case number in 1185, please?
1: Case number is going to be 4921, copy 1185, stomach.

0: Engine 22. 75 at the same area, so I'm not sure if fire's going to have to stage for that, but it's for chest pains.
1: Yeah, let's have him stand by until I get an available unit, please.
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1: Hey, UTL.
0: Chipotle, 199, copy. Chipotle, 2, copy that.
1: Chipotle, 2, copy. Can you be back in my last, please?
0: Sure.
1: 22, copy, show something.
0: I'm trying to.

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1: Flare 26 shows clear with column East Row, Deco 4. 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

0: Okay, I got a case number in 1185 for the vehicle ending in 716, and advise it's on all four wheels are fine in there.
1: They're all fine. Case number is going to be 4924.
0: Okay, thank you.

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1: Hey, it's 24.
0: We're clear of the 4. I make some routes this time.
1: 1241.

0: Vallejo 2-1. I'm in Raptor County with one female, mileage ending in 5-7.
1: 10-47 is 1252.

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0: Can I get a case number in 11E5, please?
1: 4925, 4925. That's for that venue ramp.
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0: Well, you know, this 2001 just occurred at Costco, 198 Plaza, President McCallahan. The responsible vehicle is going to be a black Toyota Tacoma 65380 Henry 1. Last seen leaving the pit parking lot, but unknown after that. The victim will be at the gas station there.
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0: Charles, 55.
2: Chosen route.
0: Charles, 55.

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1: Copy.

0: Hello, units. Stabbing, 642 Indiana, across the Sutter. RP is only saying someone got stabbed in the chest. Doesn't know who did it. Still trying to get further.
1: PDU is clear response. Sam 2, copy.
2: Sam 2, copy. Attachment.
1: Sam 2.
3: 10-8-5, any attachment?
1: 2 plus 6.
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1: 2 plus 2.
5: Single victim, 642, Indiana Street. Engine 21, Battalion 21, stabbing, single victim, 642, Indiana Street, cross of Sutter Street, and Nava, map grid G4.
6: Ranger. 2-90, Crevice was 6, I'll be around for the stabbing.
1: 2-90. Battalion
7: 21. Engine 21 is out of service. Truck 21 will be taking that call. Battalion 21 will monitor.
1: Copy. Hello, responding.
8: 242 on the ground.
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0: 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Apparently, the person that got stabbed walked off somewhere. What?
1: Copy if you can locate them.

0: It's going to be a black female with a blue shirt and a black skirt, unknown what direction she started walking.
1: As of now. Canceling the code 33 for now. 2 Paul 6, 2 Paul 2, if you can check the area for the black female, blue shirt with a black skirt.
2: Okay.
1: And we actually have rapid deploy hitting 1900 block of Sutter and then 300 block of Arkansas.

0: below 279. That 20,001 looks like the suspect just got on to 780. Can you see if Benicia can go by the address and see if they can detain the RO or the vehicles there?
1: Copy that.

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1: Same two.
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1: Copy that. 2 David 90 Key.
2: Out.
1: 2 plus 7.
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1: 2 plus 2, I'll copy that.
3: A 2 plus 2, it should be a negative on 320 Arkansas.
1: Copy, negative on the 300 block of Arkansas.
4: David 90, is the VFA in the blue shirt supposedly our victim?
0: Favor.
1: And just for information, our rapid deploy is still showing 3 meters from the 317 Arkansas.

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1: Sam 2.
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0: 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Do you want them to do anything?
1: Is it unoccupied?
0: Don't know. They put it on hold for temporarily.
1: Copy. I'm at a setter right now. I'm going to contact the victim and then I'll be en route.
0: Copy that.
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0: 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I heard two. 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He's now wanting an ambulance, if you could verify for us.
1: We're in contact with the facility workers, so we're working that.
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0: Do we have any local contact numbers for 200 Arkansas?
1: Can I just one?

0: We had a number from March of last year with an anonymous RP. I don't know if it's that address.
1: Copy. If you have a moment, can you try to call in and ask if they can step out? I was trying to contact them, but they're gate secure here.
0: 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I'll try.

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0: 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They're related.
1: Copy that.

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1: 1255. Are you in a case number and 1185 for a 30-foot boat, the trailer ending in 808. It attached to the trailer.
0: Copy that. Your case number 4930. 4930.
1: Copy. All wheels are good in there as well.
0: And the ball hitch.
1: A firm of the ball hitch.
0: Well, RP is saying it is in 26.
1: IR2, copy.

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1: Copy that.

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1: Which unit was it? Which unit needs medics?
0: 105 Power. I don't have the incident number.
1: This is IR.
0: IR 2, copy.
1: And what's the reason?
0: He's requesting transport and not taking his meds. Also required, complaining of some advance.
1: Copy, stomach pain.

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1: Two David 90. Spoke with the other half of this TC. I'll be back in Raptors Hutter.
2: One, Battalion 21, structure fire, 536, Sheridan Street. Engine 22, engine 26, engine 27, engine 25, truck 21, Battalion 21, structure fire, 536, Sheridan Street, cross of Lemon Street, and Winchester Street, map grid M6.
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0: Vallejo 23. I believe we're on that first alarm assignment. Can you attach us, please?
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2: Cancel the case number, put warrants back on top. They are on scene. RO came out and gave them a few days.

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2: We've been cleared for the call on the runway. You can show us the grounds for the circuit fires.
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0: I just like to guess, like, 800 Grandma Killian.
1: Twenty-two's on the fire to be a part of a deck on the exterior. They can cancel the balance. They can continue truck 21 for assistance.
0: I copy. The 2021, be advised, we have a gas leak at 800 Admiral Callahan. Will be dispatching shortly.
1: Copy that. You can also cancel medics for the Sheridan incident as well.
0: Copy.

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2: Leo, 24.
1: 24.
2: We declared from the structure fire. I believe we should be on the alarm for the gas leak. But that's right.
1: Engine 24, I copy. I'll show you a route to the gas leak.
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1: 27.
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0: Are you clear of the structure fire on Sheridan?
1: That's perfect.
0: I copy. I'm going to write you to a code 2 medical. Apparently, I'm in.

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2: Battalion 21.
1: Excavator 23 is confirmed that a gas main that's been hit by an excavator.
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1: 26,
2: everyone will get PD started.

0: Charles 65 and Charles 66, I'm going to send you the traffic control for the gas leak on Admiral Callahan.
1: Copy.
2: Charles 66, I copy. Break. I'm also out at Incident 154. I'm not seeing any rocks out here.
0: Different. Okay.

0: Vallejo with Admiral County in command.
1: Flood.
0: This is going to be in the Costco construction area. We have Avery Green sheltering in place is the only building affected. Once we get PD out here, if we could have one unit close Admiral Callahan and Turner for southbound Admiral Callahan, and our units can be on the other side closing Admiral Callahan and Catalone.
1: I got it.
2: Hello, engine 22 is clear to code 4.

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1: I copy.
2: 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Back on me.
1: 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Charles 66, copy.
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1: I got it.
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0: 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Truck 21 returning.
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0: 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We got traffic control on scene. We're going to be available for all calls.
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1: I'm going to send you incident number 87. They're just requesting a phone call from you.
2: Copy that.

0: Admiral Callahan Command.
1: Go ahead, hello.
0: You still need medic out there?
1: Oh, thank you, Vallejo. 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You can cancel medic.

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1: Charles 66.
0: I'll be 10-8. The construction crew has set up a road closed sign at Turner and Admiral Callahan. Turner Parkway, Admiral Callahan.
1: That's what I'm coming.

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0: I'm going to send you incident number 143 on Larissa Lane. The Sheriff's Department asking if you can provide them resources.

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It's a Silver Infinity 9 X-ray Union Paul 168, which returns out of Richmond. Tiny windows, Mark Rem's doing donuts. End of alert, 15 to

0: Battalion 21.
1: Go ahead, Valero.
0: We're getting a call from Carson. We were advised by one of the Charles units that there was a black female in a red shirt walking around the area of the gas leak. Did she need to be removed? Was she causing issues?
1: That's affirmative, Valero. She's walking straight through the scene currently, southbound Admiral Callahan into the site.
0: I copy.

0: 911 and anybody else can respond for a 1066 Avon County and Turner. It's a female that's walking towards the area that's cordoned off with the gas leak.
1: Eligible when you can attach me.
0: 211.

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2: Paleo 241, I'll advise.
0: Battalion 21 actually just advised that she left the area, you can cancel.
2: Copy, thank you.

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1: 24.
0: We're clear with the 4. Medic's going to be route to Sutter with 1.
2: Go for
1: it. What should I go for? What should I go for?
2: I'll try to go for.
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0: 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Should be black around 62 to 20, negative 6.
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0: You can show us clear of the gas leak. The southbound lane of Admiral Callahan is still going to remain closed while PG&E finishes their work.
2: Copy. Able to break from yours or east on the rotary.

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0: 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We have two vehicles, right? Moderate damage. Do we have PD for traffic control?
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0: 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Can you start me two ambulances for a total of two? Just a total of two.

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